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Virgo, pussy pant dripping son of Mars, Capricorn, crabs crawling like the spastic movements of an arsonist, slipping from the wreckage of Cancer, lungs like burnt kippers, Aquarius, I hate all water signs, Leo, the golden haired roaring of arrogant, self-serving plagiarists, who urinate on Scorpio, that drags itself like whispering boughs over a desert prairie, too arid to tolerate Libra, a woolly-haired bleeding that squeals and squeals and squeals, and Pisces, I hate all water signs, Sagittarius, Satan knowing nothing apart from their own self-satisfied superiority over money lines, even smarter than the life lines that tear over the love lines. I lived with an

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My best friend was a Pisces, and you know what he did? There's a blind man who lived on the hill in our town. He broke into his house and rearranged his furniture and sellotaped pieces of meat to his ceiling. In the morning he found his way downstairs and into an 11 room. But his easy chair wasn't anywhere he was expected, and his dining table was 3 foot side from yesterday. There was nothing compared to the ever-increasing reek of lack and meat that stank and stank and stank. That's why I'm telling you, never trust a water sign. Never trust a water sign. Never trust a water sign. 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

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The coding isn't working. The agony is the last human part of me. I am pariah. I am pariah. I can't remember a time that this violence wasn't in me. 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You love this? Ask why.

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0: The reprise.
1: All right, we'll do the reprise.
0: Record company.
1: Since after all,
0: we all know.
1: I am the excitable boy.
2: He went down to dinner in his Sunday best. Excitable boy, they all said. And he rubbed a pot roast all over his chest. Excitable boy, they all said.

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1: Excitable boy.
0: Warren Zevon. Thank you, for one thing.
1: I had to play it a second time just so you knew I wasn't kidding. No, I'm kidding, of course.
0: It's a brand new track, and, you know, it's good to get a second listen to it. But I can always go listen to the tape. We've run out of time and tape.
1: And tequila,
0: yeah. And hopefully, you know, next time you'll be around here, you'll be with a band. And, you know, hope to see you in concert is what all that comes down to. Good luck with the record and the continuing career and perils and
1: Imagine.
0: Voyages of Warren Zevon.
1: All right.
0: Have a good morning.
1: I think it's afternoon, man.
0: We are WMMS Cleveland.

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That comic got religion, sometime yesterday.

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1: You are now being drawn upward, not by the world's command, but by the call of your own spirit. 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

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Well, midnight, 2 a.m. Sunrise. I best believe the birds chirp, yeah, the birds flirt.

me just remind you of the other breaking news we're following this hour. The terrorism case against the rapper from the band Kneecap, Liam O'Gohany, has been thrown out of court.

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